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1: I'm waiting now, saving all my precious time. Losing light, I'm missing my same old us. Before we learned our truth too late.

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wind. 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Rewind. When the crowd say bow, selector. Rewind. When the crowd say bow, selector. Rewind. When the crowd say bow, bow, bow.

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There's Ed Sheeran and Khalid with Beautiful People. So we're the station that wants you to start this weekend by winning £750,000. Can you imagine? Do your garden up. You could buy that furniture you've always wanted to put in your garden, you know, in the nice weather. You could do so much with that money. Get planning what you might spend it on because you could be winning it tomorrow. I've got the details on how you enter if you haven't done that already just after 8 this morning, okay? Make sure you're listening.

0: 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So do be careful. 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And coming up next, we've got music on the way from the Chainsmokers and Coldplay. 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

0: Principality Stadium last week. That's Take That, You're a Superstar. A friend of mine did, and she went, it was outstanding, incredible show. All right, coming up after your news, you two, Olivia Rodrigo and Pharrell.
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7: The top stories this hour. A red weather warning for heat has been extended. It's now in place until 9 tomorrow night for London and parts of southeast England. Yesterday was the hottest June day on record, and weather presenter Kirsty McCabe explains why the tropical nights are making it feel worse.
8: We cool down by sweating, and if that sweat's got nowhere to go, which is what happens when the air is really moist, then you can't cool down and your core temperature rises.
7: Meanwhile, in Kent, a temporary hosepipe ban has been announced. A state of emergency has been declared in Venezuela, where back-to-back earthquakes have killed at least 164 people. It's understood 10,000 have been reported missing. Rachel Reeves is backing Andy Burnham to be Prime Minister. The Makerfield MP so far unchallenged to succeed Sir Keir Starmer. And Harry Styles has congratulated a school in northwest London after it was shortlisted for a Global Education Prize. Swiss Cottage, where one of his friends teaches, is among five British schools to make the top 10 world best list.
9: Now for the news across South and West Wales. Six individuals responsible for the execution-style murder of Joanne Penny in Talbot Green have been imprisoned for a collective 157 years. Police confirmed the tragic shooting last month was the result of an escalating territorial dispute between rival gangs. Police inquiries are continuing into a serious assault at Sands nightclub in Saundersfoot. The incident happened in the early hours of the 8th of February and a victim left with facial injuries. Police are still trying to identify two men in connection with the attack. Parents and carers across Carmarthenshire are being urged to speak to children about the dangers of swimming in unsupervised bodies of water. The warning from the county council comes amid hot weather and some schools closing today because of the extreme heat. And excellent bathing water ratings have been given to Bridgend's three designated beaches. But a scrutiny committee also heard concerns about water quality in the River Ogmore and at the neighbouring Ogmore by the Sea.
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9: Expect it to just get hotter as the day goes on, staying dry, hot and humid with highs of 34 Celsius. That's the latest. I'm Caroline Verdon.
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0: Well, good afternoon. It's just gone 2 o'clock. We've got a great song from U2 on the way. And yeah, it's perfect for today. Olivia Rodrigo's on the way as well. But up first, it's Happy from Pharrell Williams. Happy

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